0: Vous êtes sur Radio Grille Ouverte. Il est 3h.
1: Yeah. As a shorty playing in the front yard of the crib, fell down and I bumped my head. Somebody held me up and asked me if I bumped my head. I said, yeah. So then they said, oh, so that means you gonna switch it on them. I said, yeah, flip mode. Flip mode is the greatest. You know, and as a shorty, I was always told that if I ain't gonna be part of the greatest, I gotta be the greatest myself.

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I ain't no fool, but you can think so if you want to.

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But I don't dig that job about the mopping me looking like a bowl of salad. And did you tell anybody?

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And you got a face that look like a picture on an eye doctor. You better go on. Stop messing with me. Daddy. Cause you get the biggest, the most shocking, doggone the surprise of your life. If you don't watch what you do and say, they'll know where to find you every decoration day.

But this crutch is old age and it's wisdom. It whispers no, this will be the last. And the wind cries, Mary.

instruction, the everlasting now, became evermore the reality. Everywhere the people

0: natural one. It
1: doesn't even get you drunk at all because it's natural.
0: No, man, you seem pretty wasted.
2: For those that don't know, this brother, when we talk about wine and hip hop, we have wine and hip hop breathing. He's freestyling tasting notes in his raps, like real bars and getting busy, capturing all of the nuances between the flavors, between the appreciation for the winemakers, like

I love to see when a dance is like this, yeah? It show that black and white can unite, yes? If we treat each other with respect, then we can live together, yes? All right, but you have some people, they blame black people for all of their problems, you know? And sometimes they must look at themselves, you know? Because sometimes it is them who is the problem. You understand? Some of them have no sense. You have a lot of racists. In France, you have Monsieur Le Pen and all his people. In Germany, you have the Nazis. In other parts of Europe, you have the fascists. Right? This one is called, "When the Racists Come, Tell Them to Back Off. Leave black people alone." Do you agree? All right, come with it.

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What do we say to the racists when they come? What do we say to the fascists when they come? All right, sing it with me. When the racists them I come tell them to. When the fascists them I come tell them to. Back off. When the racists them I come tell them to. When the skinhead them I come tell them to. When the racists them I come tell them to. When the fascists them I come tell them to.

Ladies and gentlemen, welcome to the House of Wax Airport. On behalf of Wax Airlines and the entire crew, thank you for joining us on this by any beats necessary trip. We are looking forward to seeing you on board again in the near future.

0: in the Kamigata area, they have a sort of tiered lunchbox they use for a single day when flower viewing. 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The end is important in all things.
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confusion. A fella lost his watch in the railroad station. What a confusion. A fella lost his watch in the railroad station. A saga girl named Imelda was suspected of being the burglar. She had no purse, no pocket in her clothes, but where she hid their watch, only goodness knows. And they were hearing

under suspicion. They took her down to the police station and sent for the matron to examine all the clothes that she had on. The matron examined with care. She even made her pull down her long hair. She searched till she couldn't

hit on an idea that she could find a watch around somewhere. She said she had an incentive if she could find a watch if given privilege to divest Miss Nelda entirely and search her as if she was crazy. The search was such, so they decided that the matron turned Nelda's inside outside and the hearing.

And searching by inspiration, they watch ticking louder and louder, and the matron moving up closer. The matron is convinced, there's no doubt. She push her hand up inside Nelda's mouth, and do you know her eye there came true? For when she found the watch, it was 10 to 2.

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Harmony's French, but the melancholy melody's so Slavic. 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Polishing a mixtape, let me fixate on a flow in 6-8.

way, no how, I could never disappoint a crowd, my God. 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Write a song here, play a show there, wanna tell my dad, so there. Now that I got what I want, I'll be honest, I'm so scared. 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It's getting on my nerves everywhere that I go, music nerds. 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

Bah salut les auditeurs d'RGO, moi c'est Juan Rosoff. 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
2: From a place where dark days are common, wild Brucey's dog days are common. To a few, this may be uncommon. Daily politics, but ain't no House of Commons now. Born leaders, sworn survivors. From the garden, the grit is where you find us. Separate the weak from the fighters.